0: the champion boy.
1: Lucky you.
2: DJ Carlos in the mix.

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0: the champion boy.
1: Lucky you.
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0: see me like a
1: and they be dinko my be dinko my grant in flow be do busy flow be why now be some flow be na e na in fefe home
0: as long as you give me my bash.
1: I'm asking a very genuine question, a genuine question from my heart, just a genuine question that I'm asking you guys. The question is very simple, very, very simple. You don't need to go too far to get me the answer. How proud are you as a Ghanaian? Very simple question. How proud are you as a Ghanaian? Take away your political lenses, whichever political party you belong to, whichever society, whichever association, whichever community that you belong in Ghana. I'm asking a very simple, very genuine question. How proud are you as a Ghanaian? I'm not asking how patriotic are you. No, you can be proud of your country without being patriotic. And if you're patriotic, I can say that yes, then you are proud of your country. So I'm asking, how proud are you as a Ghanaian? So this is what we're going to talk about tonight. Frobi, no bisun Frobi. No bisun Frobi. Hey, my boy is here. My boy Jaden Jan is here. Yes, Jaden. Now I'm trying to design a program for our youth. I'm coming up with a program so that we can, you know, involve our children. They're on holidays and we need something to engage with them. So parents, please be with me, and then you know, we can design something for the children to do. Even if it's once a week, we should be able to do something like that for the children at home, you know, so that at least mothers, fathers, or parents can also get break from them, or their parents can also be part of, you know, be part of the program. This is something that I want us to do, to engage our children. So hopefully from this weekend go, we should be able to bring our children on this program here. And you know, because I want to engage them, and I know some of them are with me now as I speak, but the program I'm going to do is not about children. So I don't know. I've got my boy Jaden here. I've got his sister is also with me. Is she here? Let me see if... Okay, the sister is not here. You know, these are kids who have joined or who are following me, and I think I would like to engage them with some programs that we can do with them. And to please, like I said, parents, you know, if you have any idea, if you have any program, if you have anything that you think we can do with our youth, with our children, please inbox me, because we don't need to leave them. You know, we should be engaging with them. Let them be part of our programs. They are our children, and we need to let them know what we think is right for them. And we don't need to disengage with them. So, parents, if you have anything in mind, inbox me so that we can get our youth on the channel. Anyway, Yanko, Yanko, so.

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Yes, all the Brony lover. Charlene Gua, Gina, Sandra, Yai Chan, Benjamin Kimenu, Michael Dakon, Benjamin Kusi. All you guys, I say greetings to you all. Coming from Mr. D on the Power Station Africana Community Radio.

0: I'm asking a very simple question here. How proud are you as a Ghanaian?
1: Money.
0: And what makes you so proud to be a Ghanaian? A dear Ben Pana, a Maunya Ahumika, a Maunya or Dobi, a Maunya, and Nijibis, Oye Ganani. You feel when you say Oye NPP, NDC, N1Wani, ye all the political lenses are, you know, out of your sight, and put on a Ghanaian lens, put on a citizen, Ghanaian citizenry lens, put on a Ghanaian citizenry lens on your eyes. And then I'm asking a question. How proud are you as a Ghanaian? What do you see in Ghana? What is going on in Ghana? What is happening in Ghana that makes you so proud as a Ghanaian? This is a question I'm asking all of us here.

Yeah, this time I'm pleading with my fans on this platform here that there are some youth, there are some kids who have also, you know, joined this platform. They are listening to us. So please let us watch what we say, what we do right here. Just because we have some of our youth who have engaged with us on this platform, and let us, you know, welcome them and bear in mind that, yes, we've got some of our children listening to us.

asking some parents, you know, to also join with me and see what we can do to engage our children on this platform here. Even when you're wrong or right, we need to find something for them to do. They're on holidays. Let us give our parents some breaks by also engaging with them on this platform. Even though every day, we know what it is. We know how it is. You know, when they are on holidays, we know how things are tough. So let us find something for them to do over here. So I need your help. I need you to be with me, to join me, so that we can get something for our youth, our children, to be also do something, find something to entertain them, find something to engage with them here.

adebia e betimi aye bia to ene ne mofra no age ye ni wo platform is no me kama bi se bia once a week kra no. We should be able to engage with them on the platform. So parents, please bear with me. Parents, join me. Over to me, abami DM or now with details about how we can engage our children. Even my I design some program be games be play be whatever for them to also to enjoy with them once they're at home. And then I'm asking a simple question here. Me say, we are Ghana ni. Now show us it. Maybe I would see here. Now, page we ni. Page wa dream mu. Therefore, wa dream mu call Ghana. I say we are Ghana ni. For wa dream mu ebra wa wohu. Say we are Ghana ni. For wa dream mu ebra wa sitting mu. Say uti abutre. For wa dream mu bra wa sitting mu. Say we are uti Ghana. For wa dream mu bra. Wherever you are, never what you say, I'm a Ghanaian. Be too many show of my Ghana moa. Bisa wumu say, a dear ben pane mame niji, a dear ben pane mame ahomeka, except a dear ben a mame tibini mse si mi bu se, me ye Ghanani, a yame niji se me ye Ghanani. 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

0: Yes, I'm just dropping this track in here for this little kid here, Big Boy Jamal, and of course Jaden Jamal, Jaden, Jaden Jana. I'm just dropping this track for you guys here, so please stay tuned and enjoy it. This is for you guys. Yes, Big Boy Jamal and JD. That's Jaden Jamal, Jaden Jana. Jaden Jana. Hey, this track is for you guys, okay? Enjoy yourself with it.
1: You can run, but you can hide. 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
0: It's for you guys, enjoy yourself.

Yes, of course, the time now is at 20 after 7, and we're going to start our program very soon. I have dropped the topic for tonight, the topic in contention for tonight. How proud are you as a Ghanaian? We're going to delve into this topic anytime soon.

These are the children, the future children. So we need to think about them. We need to make sure that they're on the right path. These are the children of the future here. There's Big Boy Jamal and JD. These are the future leaders. The future business guys. Future professionals. So let's make sure that we look after them very well.

0: It's Children of the Future on the Power Station. Of course, this is from the late Daddy Lumba, Children of the Future. Yes, specially requested for Big Boy Jamal and Jaden Jan and all the kids out there. As I said earlier on, that we're trying to get something to engage our children with on this platform here. So parents or mothers out there, please, if you have anything in mind, just get on my DM, and then of course let us get something for the kids to do whilst they are at home. Just of course, you know, that will make you also get time for yourself as well. So yes, soon we will design a program with them here. This is Africana Community Radio, of course your power station. City DB Amikana saying is anything to do with entertaining, education, traditions and cultures, yes, we are for it. And TNS social issues are doing come as we gun any see baby out here. Situation be out in Siciliano for what you name Brow, who said, we am gunning him. Therefore, what you need to call a fee set or my Ghana. What do you need to call my Ghana? One, a dear Bain and a mouth, and my wife will make out, I'll make out, and my one need gem, and my one or pay. We are Ghanani. A dear bane, a woman who my Ghana moa, a ma wa ni jie, a ma wun ba wun se, me ye Ghanani. For you call my Ghana mo. Ye send me ye MPP ni. Ye send me ye NDC ni. Ye send me ye me journey political party bi. Ye send me ye Christian ni, me ye Muslim. Ne fa to what you say, me ye Ghanani. Because we ye Ghanani before all these political parties, before this religion, before all this whatever. We ye Ghanani. And to me, Bisa will say, a dear Ben, and a man who feels so proud, he said, me ye Ghanani, me nam babya. Me de Mr. Simi will say, me ye Ghanani. When you buy a drink, say, Allah tafu, do do no kaka ombe pese omu ye Ghana fo. When you buy a drink, say, Allah tafu do do na, enka omu nyo my Ghana, enka omu pese e yo omu dia. E die binti na Allah teni pese o ye Ghana ni. Ene mi share video bi. Now I think on the M1 or on the one of the motorways, no cars are parked on the left hand side towards Asoribi. On what you claiming, and there was a Nigerian blogger, and Obeka said, no, you don't do this in Nigeria, so why are you doing this in Ghana? Say on a major road, what you mean I take you one lane and my parking cars in this a block road, no one lane echo a sorrow, a trim qua sorrow, and the life is so easy in Ghana. Say the rater or much like other time for me to talk as war or my Ghana more, and then a more because a sorry on TB Joshua, a sorry, and on that major road, no or much me a block road, no over a mile. Means how many cars am one? Ya packy can and there was this Nigerian blogger and all draw attention, say, you don't do this in Nigeria. Why are you doing this in Ghana? So he's telling me, say, a lot of unya Ghana and Kaomope. Eddie Bentra, can I also ask the same question, say, Ghana force you in your Nigeria omopana? Se Ghana fo in your Nigeria no somu pedia. And yen na there's something wrong somewhere. Now I know say Ghana fo do one M person by Nigerians. But can I say Arata for dodo person me Ghana for Adintra. So I'm asking you, what makes you so proud as a Ghanaian? As a Ghanaian, as a Ghanaian, as a Ghanaian, how proud are you? What do you want to show my Ghana more? Dear or mine, Nintitia, Nishishay, El Kono, we are Ghana, and ya bank, Nishishay, or mine, also, which is my or mine will be, also, who play role, or mine will be. We are software. We are both obusunsuni, and I saw you come for. Whichever profession, whichever area you are, and also, she show mine will be. To me, beside, say, or my Ghana, and Dahono. A dear Ben, a woman, also a man when he say, a man we so proud to say, we a gun any, and uncle mona eating a numeray, ain't he? Say, on mine at Dahono, a nipple woman, and a sorry, we dramatize any issue. That's what I've seen in Ghana. Any issue that comes up, we dramatize it. And then a man or mine when he jiana. Oh, sorry, I'm not pan. Nessa, come with you. No, be a social media. Na or sa. And as you be a bit, baby, no, or two yum. And as you be a sofa, be a nose or bomb pie, and no more need you so ye gun and yana. And I say, oh, mine at Dahono, I hope one ye see it, ye, a gun for the ye, jaw war. And nunti, I hope one a bow, my new mono. And also, and no amounts when you so ye gun and yana. Anase e dear bay en a gun any emma when he just say we ye gun any. And no come on a meeting and you embrace it. My miss me hun wagering. Nami hun a dear. Emma we are so proud as a Ghanaian. Me will be Samia. I'll find it very difficult to tell you. But maybe you can tell me something. Maybe there is something unique. Maybe there is something peculiar. That you know, that I don't know. Maybe there's something in Ghana that makes you so proud. Let me know, so that we will all be proud of it. This is the question we are dealing with this evening. I think doctor is trying to join me on this program here. 6:30, 7:32. Let me hear from you. Why I didn't they struggle say mobile joining me? Let me just go down here and see. Join me and let's be part of the program here. Who else? Who is here? I think doctor is trying to join me. Doctor, can you hear me?
1: Yeah, I can hear you. I don't know if you can hear me.
0: Yeah, me. Oh, here I'm. Hold on. Hold on. Me from your headphones. Good. In fact, what I'm saying.
1: Can you hear me? Oh, here
0: I can hear you, pa. Yes. Me tun kapa. Bro. Me se o pana ho sen. Good. 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Na otuna kwa ba. And you really wonder before see him, ye be sir. Una by.
1: Send me the betrayal, I mean, who say, Asante, my frag, 8 years in which you're no internet.
0: Asante, my. Yeah.
1: Martin's maintained, Asante, my frag,
0: yes.
1: And
0: one, Nina can be. Asante, oh my god, no. 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We need proper education.
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1: 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Because most of the time, now misunderstanding any little query comes out of ignorance. 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And that's omure.
0: Jina ho mami. 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But it was trust mommy.
1: Some big cars, most of the time, no books be bringing out a can of someone. Nipple will refer to a mossy air asante. So, but I can't even hear almost 32 groups in a while. Can almost 32 groups, 32 sub tribes in a while. Can you? And you're saying to say, and yes, and for you, and I can for. Asante no.
0: Me pato kambio. 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
1: Asante ne ka akan no. 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
0: Ok, jina homa mi, ba wansu kan se, asante eye akan. Sa asante ya akan dia, eye deyna, enye asante mina neye akan fo.
1: Not all British are Europeans. So me breaking it down.
0: Go ahead, I'm with you, Pam.
1: Yes, not all British are Europeans in what sense? There are a lot of British overseas territories. Our have British passports, but they are not in Europe.
0: I get it.
1: But they are
0: I get it. So who are the Asantis? What makes you an Asante? Because you've been, you've told me right now, say, what makes an Asante?
1: The Asante is one of the Akan nations, not a state. We have some that are Akan states, and we have some that are Akan nations. The Akan nations, Bako e Anyi, Bako e Baole, Bako e Mfante, Bako e Asante. These are the Akan nations. But there were Akan states. A bit to say Achim or Akan state or Akan nation. A bit to say Akriapem or Akan state or Akan nation.
0: Hold on. Hold on here. We are talking about Asante. No, you said not all Asantes are Akans. I get it. So what makes you an Asante?
1: The moment Alberti nation, a nation comprises of a group of people. But the majority na a woman identify the entire nation.
0: Okay.
1: Yes.
0: The Asante, Asantini, Asantimai, Asantifo.
1: Any codomain and a subset. Ube unse subset in aseno. Yewo Akan, Asante, nensuno, eno abeshe Akan ni mo. Sa eno an, ube tunia wo a different subsetting.
0: Okay.
1: Mami nchile mi.
0: All right.
1: Enti Akan, majority of Asantes are Akan. But Asante eye nation, tino, eye nation on its own, inti. And yes, Asante fu nyina na Akan fu. For example, na fa na fu wo o me Asante fu. Eye bandane sampa, ye kulango fu wo o me Asante fu. O me Akan fu kulango fu o nya Akan fu.
0: So okay. Point taken.
1: Before Gulf War or before within the Gulf family group, because na fa na free senu fu mu ne bae. Kulango every girl, a moon by, and as a groom, a moon by. Another one, a moose. Moose wants so a guans. Any saw no man guans are only a Santa for. Nanina can't boom no my Asante because Santini a nation. But don't do now more Asantini are Akans. So mostly Asante is Akan. But any Asante for you now, I can.
0: Okay, I get your point, but for the sake of the topic for tonight, I think says
1: oh, Obia betumi atikio di din a opa bi atoso meti o betumi atimi kwe ni mafere say the Great Britain Association enso na emfa Britain am Britain e ni mo
0: betumi atikio afero Asante mai. What will be the purpose of naming that association, the Great Britain Association? What will be the purpose?
1: Because maybe I probably love the name. The achievement of maybe the Great Britain, aye, and I say the achievement of the Great Asante, aye.
0: Okay, so nipa na ono matikyo, and as nipa na ebe kumiti no, nipa na ebe join ikyo no. A dear be no, any swadi hundo bangu ni ebe join ise ikyo no. It may be the name, the Great Britain Association. Juo gana wati o the Great Britain Association na. Obi oye you British no, it say this ebe obe pesi obe mu obe hundo what it stands for. Anyway, William. Yeah, let's go back to my topic for tonight.
1: People choose names to get attention.
0: Okay.
1: People choose names to get attention.
0: Right, okay.
1: Now to complain, it didn't be fun because it didn't represent your brand.
0: Right.
1: So association or matter, no flag no my no.
0: Right.
1: It has nothing to do when you are talking about Bono as a tribe and as a Bono as a sub tribe or ethnicity within the Akan fraternity.
0: Okay.
1: You are talking about Bono Champion, which is an association. It has nothing to do with Bono as people, as tribe, or as a province of Akan or Asante. It has nothing to do with that.
0: Okay.
1: We make that education clear.
0: Yeah. Doc, you know, I like your presence on this platform here. You know, whenever you come in here, I mean, you try to give it the insight of certain things that we don't know.
1: Remember, I would love it.
0: Oh, I'm Kiron. And I yes you were brochure see na Ghana and the yin I Ghana for. In tea. See your man with Timuno. So would we need I dare chuan up and yam my dear chuan up and now sorry ya. Now sure my no more. A dear bay and a moon ya home ca. I won't talk any jeer set we a Ghana ni.
1: I think, sir, what count to know is shadow bound because I'm a cool baby. I am a pretty crowd of part of our lives. Because we were more than 6 years.
0: Right.
1: You know, I am a ship, man. A move 1% of my followers in Crown Pobage and a half. Well, that's 62.
0: Well, that man, you know, we shake up performance, my baby boy.
1: Check our account, we call our account in this 5,000 followers.
0: 5,000.
1: A new viewership, you know, MRT, which means your account has been shadow banned. To fix that,
0: shadow banned, what does that mean?
1: Who you live now about TikTok live say shadow ban or Uncle Fire who videos into or make sure they will see you.
0: Right. To make me mean you, this is part of education that I get from you. So, no. I get it. Okay, that's fine. Thank you so much. Yeah. Right.
1: The main person of contributing is that
0: when
1: the fundamentals are wrong, when the fundamentals are wrong, we are building an engine. Right from the first go, we got all the things wrong. NIH, see, modernity, any identity here is not our own. Nanko Fukrobian, yes, yeah. Omako to Medum Pempensubia, Omkubia will be identity. And I say, and as I didn't see the crisis, I want to say, finally, a coalition, we are a version, a new version of us.
0: Yeah.
1: Because social African Americans, African Americans, they speak English, but they speak English in their African American way. And they have managed to create their own culture out of many, one. But here in Ghana, most of the African countries, you know, we don't want to correct the fundamentals because it will cost us. But no matter how costly the fundamentals will be, it will help us to get the future right and to save the future children. And as our future people now, Mbebano, it will future generation, it will save them from a lot of things. They experience it does not worth it. So, and untina, Alata ni be free in Krumaba. China ni be free in Krumaba. Lebanese ni be free in Krumaba. India ni be free in Krumaba. Obaya, now we are taking advantage of the system. Papa. We are making money, we are using profane, making money, we are jail or the dollars call. Why? Because colonial mindset now me at here, say, me nye pebibi, me dina, me na hon chireno. But all war ba, me nye intente mon famano. Na me sure all war ni kutu pa mani se me niyaso. And I did di etrimo me ye, e omsi enya freedom, enya fangudi. But still, now, are there any cost consciously or unconsciously? Krana, ye impo ye who say, a dem way ni a blue rain a ye be. Alla tenina or ban over all ye side your oyen. One a man a chancellor. One a man is akunya. Arab nina or buy the Chinese nina or buy anoa. Onoa a high excavator. One first came through the crew mambo. I've been in Kumasi, I've been in a hojo where the Chinese town where those days before say Kufado. A very strong channel for presence will come as a strong power. Young Crawford and one baby renting. A down on my missy, young Crawford and one baby sit down. Young Crawford do many mock of forest tombs. Young Crawford do many mock moon and anon, or mock a jibisia, or yet turn an intino, or call bang and yamani bisia. But gun and near our new piece guardia as started business. The becker chance or a risk. Young money bisia. So what you say? Naturally, not a bisia, they're quite high, some. What they are called to know where you go to know a coma or any be who are two bone who back home. Now, this is kind of call. And the colonial mindset, no, there be a can was seminal. de bia na ye ama asante fo no hunye gana fo ho ahi bebere titiru because colonial no bro na mo ache say you are less of a human and I have to rule you and you have to report everything to me including your fellow brothers or citizens or nationals beka obedi omo konkon sa chere me ama nipa kro no no odi ogie bre en aye friend say osachi fuka me nkuma so ba he the same brony tactics divide and rule inciting use your brother against your brother young pioneers informat the same thing na no so be yisu ye and since that no gan and share down transition share ni o ma papa bia because soldier ban jeje ba ya na ye di soldier ban be dem democracy tie practice democracy but in a essence of military rule the president betana so a ono no a supreme leader do open no way but do open obeche no woni na nyandwe na cassette ya no a you not temper justice with mercy obeche wa kojelu but the ono di o man si ka no mo fa 50 billion 100 billion no mo ni na mo entity man mu ni no ohun ni contribution to the nation building no into ono so ono so be use channel ni ba na me menya me kakra we free ma me channel ni ba ko ama na ko fa it there is something we have to do about the way we think so we rectify that we are not going to get it right because the fundamentals
2: so are wrong. I get it, the fundamentals are wrong. Our thinking is wrong. U break him until on campus. Our way of thinking, no? Okay.
3: And you know, sometimes, you know, going by and also, we share, maybe show us something because we mostly speak about that. For some,
1: Colonization free, but yes, though African Union is not run by an African president and African leaders. Ye African Union secretary Moussa Faki Betina say almost bare 20 years. He was controlled by France and any other European powers. There is not one single policy apart from AFCTA or G2 Mua, and AFCTA or G2 Mua grants support AFCTA in India. Ye any gun any person in Nigeria. Oh, yeah, visa. So far from so, who could do also church as a car? Oh, what a home. Any free, sir?
2: What can I say? West African, another ECOWAS, what can I say, status?
1: Now, France and you would you were as a butaji ECOWAS, Sama from 2005 from Castle City, the ECO single currency up to now, in any single currency, all because of Cote d'Ivoire. Because Allah said he watala any difference to say or better because or no free minority group no abidi account for so into hear the backing of France into why no la sula la aso what time France so only France na kwa na krana so Ghana yi yani mu say yani African countries be bring us nche wana internationally oh kujja to abraka oko Ukraine oko Russia African countries be bring na they will be snitching on us. Divide and rule tactics, yeah, it cut across into tribes. And they will instigate other tribes. Are they against other tribes? The same thing, na kenye ni anumbi na mkwa kako si broni hunu wani asante beko ya nka broni mechu mebichu ya fayasa bekulonazie kanti bekulonazie na hundi obedini bia ako ya na sebi sebi mpredu ya 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us to update our culture system to remove some outmoded culture system and to you know now no tena so mo penso no dey na ebo omo no hihye culture culture ya mamre ni amanye omo penso no nia na ebo omo no but the more we are seeing kunenim no na ye update ni oma ye san oma to the modern world na nyoma e koso ke kasa modern tia ni e koso kare ni ko ye na nanu so nso omo omo na nanu wa nso wa twa mu ntrom so e modern world omo penso no ye omo so modern world
2: I mean the question in contention that board in memory you've mentioned culture and then traditions I'm sure say a bit me a part of my question here is what makes you proud as a Ghanaian? There are some of our cultures and the traditions
1: not to tell you say I am not proud of being a Ghanaian or I'm proud of being a Ghanaian. I am bringing diabolical statement
2: yes
1: over to save myself from answering the question yes or no.
2: That's what I'm trying to draw your attention to some areas that we can bring that in to the topic here.
1: Why can't I be proud as a Ghanaian? I am proud as a Ghanaian in so many ways. Ghana outside has a very good name. Even though I can't expect a nation less than 100 years old facing internal anomalies, any external anomalies as an African country. Now I mean, kase. Western world we have never experienced civil war. Ghana a peacefully non-arguably a peaceful African nation. Crime rates ever form as compared to Maya Etria Wanshia, our African poor, sometimes compared to some European countries. No, crime rates ever form power Ghana. As compared to me, said having an opportunity to travel across West Africa, you know, no more here, one power type of a crime, my wife, Nipa 5 year, Modos, one power type of a crime. As compared to other African, West African countries, probably with the exception of maybe currently Benin or Yebi Kakra and Cote d'Ivoire, and Cote d'Ivoire, and apart from Omo Plateau, Kakra, and share the development and share that instead of my kind of education, but any tier in share that is standing called beyond Abidjan. But Ghana, there at least all the major cities and as a major towns, Uduma who say, Yako Kakra, in cross any name, but Yako Kakra, Akra, ye, Tamaye, Takra, ye, Kumasi, Cape Coast, Ayakak,
2: a crow, and Sana, a crow between me, Ajidi, Amani Pangus, and Buyo or Minamono. Ububo is old developer chronomo. Now your road networks, Eco chronomo, our body, and yet up to standard. Can you say, sir, you'll be proud of that?
1: I've been empowering you and Yampa, and I say, could you work for a Yakuya, and so go call Munkuni, Mononi, or Munkuni, or Bianin, et cetera. Won't me find compare Ghana for Munkuru da? Yes. Nigeria for Yakuya, Nazun to me for Ibadan, and to Kumasa. Won't me for Abia, and to Kumasa. Won't mean for Port Harcourt and to Kumasi. In fact, Lagos, Ukraine, apart from Central Lagos, near Lagos Island, and only Sampata, also Nigeria economy in Nigeria Lagos. Sampata, won't mean shut down for Lagos, centralized Lagos, no one to
2: Accra. What about their capital city? Isn't it, as a standard?
1: From Central
2: Abuja.
1: Central Abuja. I want to go home, Gawara Dani near Keka. Shut up, Kuisa. Oh, but Ghana, no. Ghana, no, there is something about Ghana. So, what to find every rap? Any artist say, Burkina Faso president or Yebi. What I say. But it will take. It will take Burkina Faso said the only way the consistency in Kurana. It will take them 30 to 45 years before they can reach where Ghana has reached.
2: Wow.
1: Yes. It will take them 30 to 45 years. Even cross on consistent with on development or move or more year. And you know, as compared to our neighbors in India, Anka Amagana no, about Brene Kakra, yeah, human index capacity in the Yesuku Sem. Cultural cohabitation, tribal cohabitation. Omu say ye didn't kitty be but obwa almost as something me and would any be announcing crani the air because you're paying for homunko. You bet you have to your why I'm peer, your war, some silence a be. Eh there was Scottish
2: for yeah.
1: Uko India, Tamil Nadu, any if Uttarakhand, a woman, but at the end of the year, you are not a

0: Otuni incorporating almost every part of Ghana into one. Amaya one lingua franca make us a tree. No matter how you want to live in denial, well, yet then you cannot be part of Ghanaian civilization without you.
1: Without
0: you, knowing how to speak and understand you. Because you're too young, you're boy empire, you're man, you're a But Nigeria, no, when you go to the western side, a Yoruba, when you go to the eastern side, a Igbo, and not just Igbo, from the eastern side, a more Ijo, a more Calabar, a more Urobo, a more Shikere, a more Baby in Oho. There's western side in Igbo Nafa. To Upo Umpo, so to me, can Igbo. Okay, on the other side, and so you might do agree, you're Fulani, you're the Gwagwara, you're the Nupewa, you're the Kanuri, you're maybe any good.
2: I think it's one kind of bunny because also because I've had opportunity to travel across West African countries and I've had a lot of outside African traveling experience. A holder of Ghanaian passport has a certain kind of recognition and respect.
1: Okay.
2: Other African countries, in fact, including South Africa, we have that kind of respect. You know. My experience. And I saw a guy and I saw two people call other African countries. You are seen different. You are respected different.
1: Okay.
2: The moment you say I'm a Ghanaian, they treat you different. They treat you different. And especially the French speaking countries, and including the English speaking countries like Liberia, Sierra Leone, all these people wish they were Ghanaians. All these people wish they were Ghanaians. Because Osha. The way it's Nigeria, wa Ghana, too many Nigeria, a Haiti together. No? The too many Haiti in a, you know. Man, can Nigeria near your way to Kura? Obi Okuta, 2.3 million population. We just have a fraction of it. But in terms of economy, yeah, the show. In terms of development, yeah, the show. In terms of human being, now, no, we're going to be in West Africa. Now, we're Nigeria, we're for Ghana, and account. You know. The kind of peace I enjoy, you know, Nigeria for the way, it's not so much. Why not? I wish they are also Ghanaians equally.
1: Let's go down to Galamsey here. Isn't Galamsey bringing our and whatever that you are describing, you know, Ghanaians to be? Isn't Galamsey bringing that sort of perception,
2: across West Africa. I think the Ghanaians will make a lot of noise about a lot of things. And I'm not saying say Galamsey is not going on. Galamsey has been with us for a very long time. And yet last
1: but the rate in which you know the rate also as
2: the landmass Akoba
1: go ahead, sir.
2: Ohinana, what you
1: mean? Penetrating Kaba, Kosumami.
2: Yeah, Ohinana. Ohinana.
1: Yeah, Kosumami.
2: The total landmass, the Aye Galamsey, meaning you say, a bit through 5 to 10% of the total landmass of Ghana. Ena, ye baby, ye to Galamsey, Bian, so say, hey, I mean, say, very cover. It's very easy because most of those places, no. Air forest

0: forest zones, which means say castle ye invest a reclaiming land ne back after a couple of years now. We can reclaim.
1: Why do we have to right? No, right now as we
0: where is that near there? Because omo land in air dry land. A bit difficult say omo recover. Oko Malia, omo situation west, Mauritania, Galamsey oho. In fact, Ivory Coast for any animal Ivory Coast for because it's not the same land. Omo so experience Galamsey pa seriously. And I say one of omo dam kwa omo close here. Nigeria, Galamsey oh Nigeria pa. I think say probably maybe Togo ni Benin I mean who say that I'm saying no a reform so, but Ghana dear no, Ghana dear, yeah Ghana I'm say prone areas in na yeah where most of our major rivers are connected to and as it passes through, and you know, ama a extremely visible, oh, but as long as say. The government no or so obe brag and see no. Obe campaign I regalam see si can support no. Obe campaign galam see for the kitchen say beto about my so me kwani tua. Oba oba power and swa on no planning crop yom MDC CGCs for no. And I'm say obe yesika no dia chichen no dia no another campaign tino or so 2 billion su yesika. Enti on to say be movie political lens every fighting of Galamsey, Muno. There is nothing that can stop Galamsey. Because the people who are supposed to fight Galamsey, you know, are the people who are behind the Galamsey. And you know, do you know what Sikano Wako touch and find 35 billion at the Abitu Galamsey in Yanko Channel? But what in Muda Muanoa at the Chenin or what son of Tiahono Kakreno on Yanko Channel? Or no, they didn't know. And what Tiahono yet to know Moko on Wako said Yahono. Now, do two men and Paran was saying so, no, dear. Yeah, because Obituia police worker, Obituia quite a youth or crophobic car, Obeme or Mushes, says I'm here, Jan. So, what you say? So, on to say, be moving political lens, political attachment from the fighter of Galamsey, we are not going to achieve politicizing of Galamsey, no, will not bring any result. God, what will Tony go to favor? Everyone told God in free. To free, Anglo Group Ashanti for. Anglo God Ashanti International Company don't turn the gold man. And yes, I ran a shemra. Or they call South Africa, or they call Switzerland. Into who told the Africa and say for no. Now, maybe I will to free, which means I stopped for some moment in this cabin or better and good board now at it. So, I don't go down that Jay Robin Peter to people, but we are not, if we are willing. If we are winning, we know where Galamsey operations are, and we know how we can monitor those areas, and how we can quench the menace of Galamsey. But it is not in our best interest, because why? They are benefiting from it. All the political space.
1: So all these—that means all these noises we are making, you know, in Kobebia.
0: If you don't have political, you can't make political ones.
1: Yeah. Wow. Wow.
0: Make database from the north to the south. I from which one to get them to discover. Just 15 drones. Less than 15 drones. Okay. How many districts do we have in Ghana? 265 and I say 275. Double the drones in Tipe, up to maybe 500 and I say 1,000 drones. Get one data center or manage drones. You know. 24 hours. Drone where you might day, no drone where you might night. When you see a laser hit, when you discover, so be she in baby Kurana, it may discover who say, where you need to. We can discover them and we will stop it. And after stopping it, you know, you reclaim the land. Yes, so no, I'm saying you dredge the water basins. You know, water basins, you know, it do 250 million miles. At the Akosu, you river Tano, and I say river Pra. And it be a probably 150 to maybe 160 miles. So what you say? I bet you are dredging a man. See, you create tree film. Now, sir, I swan it back to the sea. No, now I'm a fresh water back. Hey, easy work. We are not willing, we are not ready. But political talk, they will come and make noise. Like I said, yeah. Oh. African politics, when you're munting on mobile, oh, Mobotoni, you hear munting on mobile. Influence, power.
1: We have a long way to go. We do.
0: We have extremely long way.
1: We do.
0: The journey is very long.
1: And yeah, we do. We do.
0: Libya, according to the one, and Libya, according to us.
1: Because the rate in which our water bodies are being destroyed, they say ni party wapana say how ni pada say ni na di echi na di saying they are continuing doing what they are doing here and your mind can actually if you say your
0: one out one out say how one so you kurobi so hino say oh yeah otimemi ni oti kuri mo the best thing can do is to make noise.
1: It's make noise. Yeah, but it will fall in a death. Yes.
0: As questions when you say, "M. Kobada say MPP very rainy voter region, the NDC are rainy Ashanti region. 90,000 friends, 90% vote Ashanti region. Why? They know say Ghanaians, most Ghanaians or Moto Abano vote within tribal lines. Don't know where they obey to me." It's like that. It's like that. And your young one now say, "Oh, God, I'm saying the MDA. Yeah, I'm brass on the top of it." And see it to me too. Ah, and it's by how much you may raise more than $12 billion. So, $12 billion. $12 billion. See, can I find gold in your cotton? A gold board, a good bank of Ghana, and answer a fine.
1: It go be fear.
0: Don't talk about it because who?
1: It go be fear now.
0: Make no mistake. I don't have any evidence, and I need evidence. Go and make a sale deadly. Now, if you say me say, "Hey, Fana," I can't answer. People, you know, they know what you were doing. It's not the municipal police to arrest people. No?
1: Mm.
0: Whatever they were doing. Me, I'm not interested in politics, but I'm interested in educating the people for the people to know. Say, it is about time. Say, thank you. Will be probably yeah. And can fire mine and share an answer. Not politicians for an ammonia manager's game. But to make a politician a manager and you give him power, no? Oh boy. Before some America, no money
1: will be. What do you think Nana will do better than politicians? Because right now, no, the politicians will go to the Nana to get the land. So what makes you think, say, if the power comes to Nana will act differently from the politician?
0: You don't go back to the UGCC for no more than a gun or some shit. I'm not coming as a single person. Then I'm doing it. Back for I'm doing it back. UGCC, it was a group of people. CPP was one man show. CPP was one man show. So what you say?
1: Yeah.
0: UGCC for the thing I see you say. Said yeah, you subani any eating. See, I can't say yeah, politicians for any control money any because yeah, politicians for they share an anonymous. And you soon will be in your MNR. And see, President Mahama, no matter how bad President of Ghana, would be a free president. I could ask you to go on chain Gunja Hin or she Gunja Hin as a neighbor.
1: Yeah.
0: Assembly might be a whole could be asked on soon chain crew more Hin. In the other house, a president as a chain or Hin and a whole crew. And Obia inside him for him for Nina or my headmaster, home proprietor, or more principal in back of our banker. Seeing never yet to more. And to you, Jesus, for no moon, Jimmy said, "Ye many papa are cool with any in Iaso and no basana, ye bet to many obu their many panel, no bet to me a control, am and share ye do. And to imagine so, too, for an hour point two as a minister of rules, minister of agriculture, who bet to me any help? Won't me any help? Won't me any help? So, what is as long as all politicians now so all my manage your economy, man. What's that? The military command their powers in national sir. Hey.
1: Yeah.
0: Work of a manager. I also be manager of company, man. After company, you move to me in secret, you know, you're a man. You're the open of business. You're the open of business. because there's no board management. Switzerland, a board chairman in a control minority. Every country must be run as a business because sana colonization by. Every country must be run as a business. Profit be more. Na workers no match. Ya nyeni sa na ekoye se de police for no ma be e papa bi a. Na na kasa no brothers.
1: Yeah. I get it. Chief Masim Zomchi African Community Radio, and then you didn't come out say, Dear Bain, what makes you proud as a Ghanaian, or how proud are you as a Ghanaian? And come on, you didn't remember your shit, said Dr. Nima, didn't come out, the Ghana compare that African countries, and I just said, Ghana, a yaka crossing countries, Sana Uhuno, the Krobit is said, Rwanda. Rwanda is also an African country. Rwanda have gone through a civil war, and they've come out of it. And now Rwanda is a corner. It is a bush. And you know, and it's an African country.
0: The perception is that Rwanda, a model African country, is a lie. It's
1: Lie. Really?
0: Yes. Ever been in Rwanda before, apart from the city of Rwanda, the city, the entire country lives in rural, extremely rural place. So, yes. And one man show without democracy. Ghana, no, we are then, no matter how our government try to silence people. Kabi mami kabi kakre bi ewo ho ana meboa Rwanda oda ben wa so TikTok live on Rwanda for be live how many times do you meet Rwandese? Yes, it is telling you something. They have been censored. There are people are going to who kosra almost nechi no munya so on ko be ka chira opa. Yeah, for my machine for our concern, especially Africans. Yeah, yes, sir. And Untina, we share Uganda and Rwanda. Uganda and Rwanda. Omina, Uganda needs to be run by Museveni, one man. And Rwanda needs to be run by one person. Share, say, Europeans, you saw Mutu, Edi Dikugweni. Congo switched in these countries more than 100 times. But Omutimi Bubra Congo, Echo for Congo for Miras, Edi Omupe, because European foreign support. So they are just using them as puppet leaders. And I will never choose Rwanda as a model for any. Because you can see development, any bricks, mortar, and steel, any how good your roads are. And only here, a friend is saying, infrastructure development. But a country is not built only on infrastructure. Tobacco country where CC and then be building is empty. Because Nippon or Moma, no matter any correct. Ghana, dear, Ghana, Nibia, no, or be too quiet, so be shame, be built say, Nyansa, we tip. Yeniati, when you may be home. Yeni experience, when you may be home. You're finding you'll be more pure when you may be home. Well, Rwanda, and Tessa. Oh, man, no, my sissy. Oh, my sissy, and so no cry, no. And no cry, won't to me, first central Rwanda, and poor, and to talk, a beer, Sebio, Laboni, and I say, Airport Hills, and I say, Obeche be Lante area, and I say, Main Central Accra. Oh, a branding on a no land. Go to Rwanda, you see.
1: A branding, no? And a
0: branding, also. Ghana problem in the environment. A project, a union, a road near ya, answer when if you ever finish, you would not road national success. One road in 20 years away. Yeah, we are complete, young finish, young beautify. No. Environmental problem, infrastructure problem. We need free work. Near fixing environmental problems, infrastructure problem, political problems, yeah. Not traditional cohesion, yeah, young camera. Ghana would have been a perfect safe haven for every man on earth. Because the moment I'll play basic form of Ghana, no. The kind of as we new frame maybe above for a bravo, when team say yes, I'll be in your home.
1: let's just say, yeah, you know, your problem is more developmental.
0: Your problem now, we are not willing to get away from, we are not willing to deconstruct our from colonial. Colonial inheritance, I'm again, if it's okay English, I will not say, who catch you away, Colonial inheritance, I'm again, if it's a woody pizza, why are ye, when you but who told you falling and upon your cracker, we could have seen. Colonial inheritance, I'm sure, send me palm to Masha, be a crack, which is suitor, ah, many a be. And none of us say, ye be constructive.
1: Okay, but we are still having, education. We have education to correct this perception, aren't we?
0: So, our education system was not meant for our development, and it was not even meant for us. It was meant for Europeans to train people to use them to fix or to control people. And it's a history in the history, you share the authentic, genuine, natural history of Ghana. Say, a science in the history, you share hippopotamus, hypothalamus, you share a periparental americana, cockroach, because you're not a but in the economy, you can't medicine, you can't say, you can't say, you
1: can't
0: say, English, you wasting time. So, past tense, come on, why tense, we are. Won't you go to university because Bruni Casanoa, any Casano, meant to me, and can, never in chat, we could invest in it. So, meant to me, and chat, mathematics, and name me make a calculation, and me say me, my investment, 10% me calculate the returns. Me answer me, people, and a pen, me bottles of papa or papa, and then my computer calculator. Zanko said, you money is young. To me, it's Bruni a history. History, you are the discover. But we have to learn their system. Send you see a chocolate, cocoa na ibiano, cocoa university ya. A bet remember in the next 5-10 years to come, no. Ghana ni o sika bet remember for sankro for na miya e chocolate premium chocolate ya. Ye hia se e di e cocoa prince ni be ko Switzerland, e be ko USA, e be ko France. Gold na ye tun, gold university, gold board university ya. Ye see how we training crofo e nye theoretical, practical. Ko ye first. What do you change your watch? So what you say? I bet you have brand name Ghana gold watch. I bet you have called international. Say they cut a Swiss watch, Swiss this, Swiss no, Swiss in a reading, a good reading, and what brand name? Home. It is also one in your son, your man who say Saudi company or Ghana, any Ghana, an international company, and what's here? Adreno, Sicano. Emma, because BlackRock, yet a company in America, Tesla, a company in America, on team for America, I'm America for God, today maybe I see now. Casa Preco, because Nyagan and Quan, we are seeing now. Ain't you know, I genuinely know, the education system, Social sciences, yes, here, yeah, medicine, and me, we okay, yeah. One year, now I can pay medicine. We should need 25,000. We'll be here. Mm-hmm. But 5,000.
1: But you are going to hospital.
0: And so the requirement of to me yet, who ye quan will crew, what was civil engineer, who ye quan be a own marquee acquirer, own for pedestrian, Emma. In a modern world, why a quan be no drainage and sewage system, why open gutters, they are too home. Civil engineering, Ben Marcusian. But when I know my breacher, Tetehono, no more to me, your breacher, Eddie, a two pipe, or any new doorbell to a dynasty, and I'm too good, you're not a dynasty. And so, yeah, what you're hot to be. So, no, now I'm the answer, young Cunha, a sister, a beautiful fellow. Wood work a banner, training of 20, ye wood, ye timber near in a mahogany, ye chain wood. Yes, Swadia, China, nay, US, nay, Paris, no. Yet to me, first time, ye any be, and find your mamma, Cunha, say. A banocratic technical school, sponsor. So we are all problem. O classmate, or queer who be a sir, and a warrior on one in the cake at home.
2: Business. Business now quay and yeah, until business quay first did though.
1: Yeah.
2: Business a friend is saying VDYDS fine Y fine X. Fine Y fine or X no. Why not cotton the man at Mosca? So it is about time I get to scrap the entire colonial education. Near time say, who are we? What do we want to become? And who research? That's how I see a chain, my vaccination free brooding coom bansan, yet the other way home. I blame malaria starting from here. Malaria and tontom your coom never. I will say any to me discover vaccine.
1: What
2: would you do to me coom HIV your coom? Nancy Chain Brooding, said the Brooding Becanibo. Nancy would know the Habania, a tumicum HIV, a tumicum hepatitis, a tumicum cancer. Bruni na okache mimi Bruni na mak mission ni book mwenye ni book na mission why a mistake? Because even cattle rape, I prefer to cover. Omo omo chunde fufro basi this formula we achieve mti mimi su formula fufro. But mimi Bruni mi kwa discover di amani Bruni nuko mimi ni nasa sana mbeche Bruni di onye.
1: Who says that?
2: Sister, let me say one kind of you.
1: I mean, doctor.
2: I recognize it because what the drug you couldn't be media about me agenda to muda. Because pharmacy and pharmaceutical a company, international companies are running out the abuse the world. Even foreign companies but G on research and the core educational development. Now you're paying for anything, I say.
1: Right.
2: Se Ghana see a cocoa ton the Amelia. Wouldn't see giving you a free cocoa? Coco.
1: But say some to Tombi war, ewo. You know, Cocoa drew, nay, a laugh your bitters and all that.
2: Yes, sir,
1: Cocoa. Okay. Right.
2: Cocoa,
1: it's the same. It's the same. And then review all. So I think that because of my destroy all the work.
2: Production.
1: Okay.
2: Production.
1: Yeah, I get it.
2: Yeah. Spaghetti, indomie,
1: all right.
2: Because starch is high content starch. But the empire. Tibinia drinking there. When the undin constructive tibinia drinking. Oh no. Also, what the Parliament House of Ukraine and Ukraine has been colonized. No.
1: Wow.
2: I am for a country. Your TV stations in your canyons, we are no party. I can export sports on where I'm going to has a year 2 minutes, 2 hours. Reman,
1: metaxis up, yeah.
2: In some of you, no bomb, he feels inferior until he has prayed for Basa.
1: Yeah,
2: he feels inferior until he has prayed for Arsenal.
1: Yeah. I don't know. Ghana phone, who is saying Ghana phone, and I Ghana phone so. Emma mu se debi ni bi ade ekosare ye so mutu promote mu local football match no lo o se menga because ye tise omo ye football ka sa commentary na so omo ye sa football analysis na a western side of you know teams nko an omo ye ho ase mo ka omo they know almost every single western player. They know only the media. And so, you look at football match in there, you're in Chiamunka.
2: Abrofo, I do almost any say, almost scripted, yeah, including your way of life is being scripted. Now, when you're kind of sound, yes, yeah. And Timmy from, I think, was it 2008 or 2009? I think it was between Barca and Chelsea. Match winner, say Chelsea Lucius. Before I decided, say football as in general, may tremor for my bravo, may play football. Now, right from the word go, young crabby baby, only born in Boa, only born in Fichin, Fichin, Park. So, fascinating from Batanino, your coffee work up, your poor mamma Boa, which your mum wapo. Prefer to play the ball over Egypt in Pakistan than say, or people are more comfortable.
0: what you see. Because Kotokono, in two manager Kotokono. Kotokono, when two men will do on one study. Would it be a DBA should be being sir? Or Hebrew? Say Brunini, Anna, your fab are DBA said investors. Now, be beneath your own investor, ye. Huh? Would you have the proper beyond Brunini for this commission? Would you want to do the year? Now, we'll suffer.
1: Oh yeah, yep. My name. I mean, you said. I mean, 21st century. You mean? I don't know when and how are we going to be able to change our mindset, because say to be a woman, say say you know say still I know. When you pay bibini, if you say ono die. Adia or ye biarano. Onji on ni huni name woman or fuse or se kusi bruni bemwansa. Because the brand may doctor can Ushe football commentators omun promote the local football teams no. Local football players no. You don't you don't hear them talking about the local football teams. But it looks like every single European team in Anu de Omu Nim Omu Din Inim Womu Chrome Freeway and all that, and they promote the Western teams, no. And you be some say Argentina, you know, your local team de Omu and team is on your match to be promoted. And see, I say before your how kasi before you how kasi you oh yeah sitting mu ye ya edi ye nya dia but me say mrenso edu senko senko before who say baby you could see the free and the baby odie dru no especially ye kwai wa kwantu mu who say omo ni ani ni ye I say ya it be who say omo any ni ye nti edie be in a kwan be so. Is it too late? I don't think it is. Is it too late for say baby ni bit my transient who say baby? Say the tea biarano. I will say me economical family. It doesn't matter, you know, how long it will take me for me to polish it. It doesn't matter. Young who say yes or no, and maybe for me say to me, I be bid ya my young one, my yes or no. Say the baby question, say, how proud are you as a Ghanaian? How proud are you? Say, oh, your mind, Ghana, my old team, oh, shit, a brabo, so. Now, she say, a yearly quince war. Nequans, a new quince, oh, quine a dear bena, a quay, you, or mine, my mom, one, Jim, said, baby. A dear way, a quay, you know, my manager, a mahmaker, send me, oh, my Ghana. A dear bay, and a woe of mine, a many pahoon said. A dear we say, a woman, and ma and each year, and I said, Memo Beach and Chang, who said, A dear we say, yeah, a cosono, and will be who see the pain, the near buoy. Only pain, the near buoy. Say, Cass will be a near buoy, and I say, oh, mine, a near buoy. We show my gun and one send a woman, a woe. If you say, "O man, any boy, me ma dream di. O man, any boy, ejina, any pa, omo o man no mono. Any pa omo o man no mono. Se kasi o man any boy. O man any boy, any pa asetina o timu ewo o man mo. Se o nipa obe yare. Na obe ko hospital. Na ko hospital no." Name power that so kama. When you password, say o babe ko ako wo ewo o hospital. Na o wo wie no. 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So could nest old that form now or banos that form one and yen ni bue. No matter what, so would that would I'm gold so. Your streets are made with gold, diamond, and a streets are mau. 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particular development because of this thing or that and which I am so proud as a Ghanaian me pese me timi eti binka it's quarter to nine. Africana Community Radio, and Tuesday, the 18th of August 2026. You will have say, and she said, Opese, Ubaswa, Ubotimi, Abba, Amadi, and Como. Miss Anson, and Yenfa, and you will say, Encona, Fay, Yenkona, Yenkonum, Sukakra, Embra. This is Africana Community Radio. It's 16, 14 minutes to the hour of 9 o'clock. And see my year and two won't come.

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0: 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I'm maybe sapa. 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Can be show me? A dear man, come out with show me. 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A dear man. So we ain't granny. I won't gun and wanna. So we are Santini. So we are fra. And nothing more need you say we are gun any. A dear baby, be it you, Masum. Sandra, da will come back with some woman, Masum. A dear baby, my one need you say we are gun any. Come back with Shremi. Or do Bruni lover also come back with Shremi. A dear baby, the more need you. Say we are Ghanaian. What makes you so proud as a Ghanaian? Kaba Kutreme. Dear being, I want you, just tell me something. Joyce, Mama Joyce, just tell me. We are Fantintiana. Walkman. Tell me, Debbie, what makes you so proud as a Ghanaian? We are saying gold, Okurumuana. Or is it because of your president, Joyce, tell me. A dear Ben, the more we need just a way gun any. Maybe, sir, we'll be coming to me. What makes you so proud as a Ghanaian? Kabi, a dear Ben, a quino to tuna, and I said, Monchim, cana, potholes, no, cano, boom, boom, boom, boom, and I also was an eodana. I want to know something. Is it because, I'm off way free. No, beat me, sir. Bontain, now be in foul home. Obit me, I'm say, baby. See, Ghana, a brochure for Ghana, a brochure, Ghana do, a dear Benema Ghana, yet day. Come, you tell me, oh, Ghana do, and I say, more quiet, memorable quiet, most of it, you know, freedom, say, wait me, I'm free, be our baby, and I'm letting come all. A dear Benema, we need you, me, baby, be at ye. FOJ, please tell me what makes you so proud. 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We cannot what? Oh, we can either you cannot enter. Why is that? I think so. Oh, about me, Mumu. Oh, they may cost so. Let me see. Let me invite you. See if that can be. Okay, my trust may invite you. Say yes. You will with me about one. I may trust me invite him. More. Trust me by answer. Okay. Yes, Mama Joyce. I'm hoping he's with me about this. With me about this time. Okay. Is this table? Okay. That's very good. But I hope so about me, we invite me, me, me, me, me, me, me, me, me, me, me, me, me, me, me, me, me, me, me, me, me, me, me, me, me, me, me, me, me, me, me, me, me, me, me, me, me, me, me, me, me, 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
0: 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Won't crow my way enter Nigeria. Sebi who crowd get a passport and saw their immigration once immigration for an instant. Se wuna, semina mejia missy for 15 naira tour. Be we are my mammy bad dockers for non susi for 15 naira tour. We are the mamma who susi for just say, yam, yam, your passport nation, never back open a best stamp. You'll be funny by 100 and 77 yard. Yet they are broke. In their mammy who say, Emma won't know honing in our crow, be out to me, flow, crowd to me, be so question for now, you matter. Now, me coy and I may be drew gun and I drew brain and me see fit or true. Emma Minas and Jim Castles, what a peaceful country, eh, Ghana. Ghana, no, ye howling in our quay, kissy. Then to some say, ye soon jay cry a war of mine in Ghana, and will say ye privilege, Emma Ghana, let it one. But I quite say ye be ye pentem ye pisica, ye pisis in the day, ye pay saying, am I a soon jay cramp on ye ye name so ye war. Send an hour cast a binum da form because of a one or my woman, Mr. D, a day in the night in a month for a bell woman, a daughter's name Pana Sebi, a war hospital woman. Because ye were one more year your own operation. Maybe call me by a yam operation. Into no operation for no sabi, ya or mama and panama, that's because of the baby some days, ye de. Ewo ho. Ena, omo omo be wo overnight, no, a day in the night, no. A month for bears, a more than 200 and 300 be wo overnight. Neno no omo no mo ye na, it's as omo no me delivery, ninti na dear chin ya no beti maide. Ako fi. Neno ya no mo na form, sa, more mattresses, sa. Emergencies mattresses, sa, ye di wo on mo ede. Emma
1: warm. Adia chin and I shall not so badly. Mammy, your hunu, Emma, omodom to myself form, a daff form. A daff form,
0: your man. Can a honey emergency. Yen yap won't say who be wa. We are chair hospitals in a mouse, a hospital win of a quack on war. Intin is said, Umreno soon out call honum, Nasa bibi, and Nasa bibi trick us as a wound to men would ya, and no, I'll say a do call emergency. A honey dear, young folk, dear uncle, and a son said, O condition, I a critical, and I will say a peck one be yes, save wound your abo friend. Into wound your abo friend, a crown, I just save wound cramp, and I will say your credibility, am I ye, but say, your banner says any pallid mattress is why you see, yan yanishi. And so soon say, I'm for one, call honour, so on the timer, obeying me, because baby, and I got so would ya one a bemosa, comfortable, you know, services, no. When to me and deliver a honour. Oh, ain't you a sabby yano? In your money be a honour, ma. A busy see, say, and ya dear, but me papa moon do do an eye if he says a woke Liberia. Liberia no crampo as medicals poor in

0: hospital se kole bukure bi ni ho omo no dodo na ba gana no mbe jo mayare sa wo ho eh me ne una fufu bi omo fifiri other countries no who di Ghana to tumo Ghana e the best Ghana no e ye the best country a eno so ka
1: world
0: development
1: all right that. Okay. Okay. Right. Okay. Okay. Enti ye woka ni se ye pesika dodo enu ti na aye den. De woka ka ni se
0: ye ya dwene nyina ko ye sika.
1: Mhm.
0: But the privilege is just say asumdwe ni kra ye wo.
1: Ena woka sa sum woka sa sumdwe a. Asumdwe ni say the fact is say oman Ghana say
0: ye. Mr. D wutumi nanti wo oman ni mkrampo obi mfrɛ wo asking questions. She said Ghana ni, she said who won Nigeria, now who ye Ghana ni, now na mokra, now we yemoto. Because Nigeria ni betimi astopo. Ah, ense se onko, no stopo, kwa no bisa o, bisa o papers. 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
1: Okay.
0: Unam Togo, all right. 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
1: Okay. All right, okay. FOJ, you know, FOJ mremu na enzi enti onosu diye. FOJ mbacho, ima kwa ba?
2: Yeah.
1: But what you saying?
2: Yes, what you
1: saying? Yes, you know, no matter what you're saying, whoever. Oh my Ghana, a dear being, and then I'm so proud as a Ghanaian.
2: I dear back up there. Ah, me. I'm here proud. Send me free Ghana. Hey, Babushia. England.
1: Mm-hmm.
2: Aba Ghana. Mm. And I said Bolivia fi America. And I said Netherlands. And I Germany Bolivia aba Ghana. Normally, I mean the average Ghanaian, you know, sees that person and I said hold that person in high esteem.
1: Yeah.
2: Immediately, I identify them who say, "Ofi Germany na aba Ghana."
1: Yeah.
2: Canada, Ofi UK, Ofi America. Impossible, if any a Ghana near Yawan, and as a Ghana near Wakatinas are putting so some bagana Ghana for man and William Cassier. It means I say, Editia. Nina, it is a Nippebiano. So, open when you want. Sisina, Sisay, yes, and I woman. That is how it is going. So, go, that is the truth. Where you are coming from, Luna, Echewan William, in the eyes of others. And to say, me, let's say, grab it this way. When you go to one, no matter how much educated I am, no matter how much degrees I have, when you go to one, he doesn't see my qualification, he doesn't see my education. He sees where I'm coming from.
1: He sees you as a black person. Wow.
2: Yes, he sees me from my background.
1: Yeah.
2: A that is why you can say racism. Racism, yes. Because when you come on the image of where you are from, now we come on this one. That image, you know, and whatever I say so. So me who say Bolivia can say Ghana, yeah, you know, and when you might be a. I said, I could not come KFC for so many promotion, but you know, the youth, they are saying KFC, I could not come KFC for so many promotion, but you know, the youth, they are ready and willing to stand for somebody to whip them in line, just to buy a coconut, and even if not even that, Ukraine.
1: Ojina Ewiano so for not 1 hour, not 2 hours. You may.
2: If you go down, I do not tell you about. Because you see KFC for so or your promotion 15 Ghana cities. So Bruni, you want you here? Me, so much as I could be fair. And when you're Ben, I mean, the wars, I would go in any. There is no dignity. How was college in Ghana and college here in Abuja? And I'm so college in Ghana, you know, ASS. Obusam said, the first question I said, I can imagine how hard it was getting textbooks in Ghana for college. I can imagine how hard it was getting textbooks in Ghana College. Said only school can require since school year papa. But that is the image our war for mine who said the mine is under so it's so much underdeveloped such that textbook grammar they were in university.
1: We belong in the nation. We are Ghanaians, and we are entitled to say the freedom and everything that a citizen has to enjoy. You know, it is our entitlement. And yes, be a sebi KFC. A dear bent in the money because I lie. Oh, KFC, can this make you proud as a Ghanaian? I'm a Joyce. Abremu.
0: Yeah, that KFC has sent me. And right now, many brebby come as them say. We are afraid, baby, we won't say America was organized. What I say, who your promotion? I want to mean, Cassel, would the one day pay a promotion? Want to mean, Cassel, would the former no park who see an adjo a year promotion? While also transition say, maybe tear the issue, Nipa do draw saying a baba. And then a bay ya made a boss uncle follow who buy. Quite best for so betting as several more. I was dignity no more coffee. Zanima way na Ghana and yard, yeah, they don't think about it.
1: Sana Ghana for tea.
0: Yeah, but the whole week in Ghana, who are 1 month to cry, not 6 months, and that's all. In the ten be able to be a banya 6 in the BIA at all. In the year, the end, or some yen say, oh, Ebia, and that's saying for the whole week in England, well, an opa, Ebia, an opa from 10 to 12, and Nipa bear 100 a bit now on Ebamamu, that kind of price. Adia China, if you walk on Ebeton, you drink a normal price. Now, one who says 100 no serve one movie, a few walk on will be a barber to be a better normal printer. They must ask you, lay it, Amber. I dear Chia, no, I am sir, and yes, 1 week in war, being able to 1 ton. Now, if you but won't cassay that day, no, Nipambe Busu is against the law. Because ye no, sabi, sir, Q, no, yen tiasia, and yet tiasia, and care a whole student for and cassay. Ye quack of forms for army, many punk woo. All because of say, I was say, ye teacher, nipa, I didn't cook, ya cow moon, ne gumuba, cope, negate like it to a lady party, any passo. Ye ya, yen, ya, ye, yen, tia, sieno, a ye different, because yen so or ye, wait for best ye, a ye for best ye.
1: Mammy,
0: start up a cup for me, say some of your part of one ever.
1: Misses,
0: slave near man,
1: and that's why you move, auntie, to make you a product as a Ghanaian. No, me bet me, the mission is there.
0: He said, he mean to me, Jimmy, whom Freeman said, Ghana, that when you're my aunt, Mimi Joyce, I'm not proud to say before. No matter how steak comes, Ghana is my mother, is my country, and I was schooling now, you can't pledge. Say, I promise of my honor to be faithful and loyal to be Ghana, my friends. Okay. It's here, yeah, Kebida.
1: Okay.
0: No matter, and I got an head down, and your crew phone, sir.
1: Obianka say, crew phone me, say, a dear Ben, number when need you say, and we're proud, so we're Ghana, near dear Ben. And you know, Umu say, Yakosa like KFC. Abian, meaning how Ghanaians values are KFC, you know. They value KFC, you know, more than. Or more traditional than you know, why would somebody go and queue hours for KFC? What is KFC?
0: Yeah, I had no chicken, no. I had no chicken, a common fish, a common meat. Ewaha. Meet my cousin Ghana, and we'll be all cramp as a bit. KFC, no cramp.
1: Not all the mom free, Anna. Not all the mom free, Anna.
0: I won't say, oh, Matis.
1: And do not. I'm going to hours to wait for sign. No, I'm going to ask Jessica.
0: No, I'm going to Jessica.
1: Can this make you? Can this make you?
0: Ya boni dewro achire wo mu ebia for 1 month time and I say 2 weeks time ya kan achire wo mu say wo beba beto nti obi aso pese okakache eye no Mr. D niema ni biwa ahanu mu esan say ahanu mu nso akoye bibiti say niema biwa ye fa ni easy ni nti no
1: onyini se ohia
0: say Black Friday ba say Black Friday ba na o she kiwa
1: yeah
0: e did that shops ni nima but esan ahanu. Yes, I say yeah. TQ was sinning, Tino.
1: Yeah, and I may agree with you. Say, I may agree with you here. They say, first January, a sales day. I'm going to for that Harrods. I'm a big shop. No, yeah, baby.
0: Yeah,
1: I got that Harrods and all that.
0: Too.
1: Yeah,
0: no much. It's just packages.
1: Yeah, Obi, I get it. I get it. Okay.
0: Oh, in the end, you organize. No, they are very poor. The man crop for. Why do you beat them?
1: Okay, my F. Ujima, sir.
2: You know, I bet to differ on this one, sir.
1: On this one, okay.
2: I mean, Black Friday, first, the hour come with UK.
1: Yeah.
2: I mean, people, what are the people going to buy? They're going to buy televisions. They are going to buy,
1: okay.
2: You know, I mean.
1: Things that they have even saved money for. Things, yes. Not KFC.
2: See, let's look at something. Some movie. We are in a global world.
1: Yeah.
2: And how are fine, but then the person who said, so we get any idea. Nipana open the film.
1: Yeah.
2: Or share your call for the year of Ukoma. It reflects on you.
1: Yes. Yeah. Anita, you're very outspoken person or Ghana. Anita, must I queue hundreds of people queue for KFC? Anita, send them home. Is it something normal to you guys? No, what do you hear? Is it something normal? Is it normal? And I said, Hamuhun is saying, Brother Kaza, it's just strange.
2: So, see, police.
1: This is 2026. And you may be ya, and you can say,
2: we are not intentional people, we are not deliberate, we just do things from, out of impulse, we are not like, we don't sit down and say, okay, you're not 1, 2, 3, 4, pa, we just do things randomly. I said, there's no organization,
1: but you need to know, as if we act as if we know too much. Look at the way our women dress. Look at the way they present themselves. Look at when they speak in English. They speak even. They want to speak even better than some of them. Even speak better than the English people.
2: What was said? Black Americans here or over Ghana, they back.
1: Yeah.
2: Year of returning. Sometimes, so when you hear some of them after coming to Ghana, you know, having all the fun, and then they go back. They go to some other African countries. Sometimes in the east. In the south, somewhere in the north, they say Ghana is overhyped.
1: Yeah.
2: They say it. Ghana is overhyped.
0: Ghana is expensive.
1: Obviously, Ghana is expensive.
2: No. Aside, the expensive. They say Ghana is overhyped because you will see a nice apartment, you will see a nice building, but right in front of the building, a dusty road. The person showing you the people
1: I think we need to go back to the drawing board and then restructure our mindset. I think we need to restructure ourselves. Because like you said, we overhype the nation. But when you go back and make a critical analysis, we in Drubebia.
2: Yes, and for me, that's why sometimes some joys more perspective they are not having. I just wish that we slow down because the money I take Ghana. So what about to be Ghana? Then they feel like we have arrived. There's nothing more we should do.
1: And there are some people in there who are really suffering.
2: Yes, but there's a lot of things we need to do. There's a lot of things. And Ghana in
1: Maybe we are there, but our actions and inactions, you know. And am I in Yuruho?
2: No, some people probably we cannot be there, and then our actions in Mayenu. We are just not there.
1: Because we are not there, and you know, I think that's really belittling our experiences.
2: Yes. Okay, fine. What do you want to see? And I said, what would you see? I said, Ghana.
1: Yeah.
2: What are you going to measure that year? You know.
1: And I said, fine. Good question.
2: Me, what do you want to see? Maybe the MSA. Until say. Sebi, UK about Teso, Germany about Teso, and you see, I don't like to compare Ghana to, you know, Liberia. I want Ghana to soar higher than that level. No?
1: Yeah.
2: What's the only Ghana to Liberia? I said, Obi was saying.
1: Enti, Ede Bepan, I was saying, Unu, Ansel was saying, Unu, say, Ghana, Yeniebwe, and I say, what? A dear Bepan was saying, Mama Joyce, I was saying, best about all. A dear Bepan, they was saying, Unu, or Ghana, and say, Umu dia ze Ghana, ufi ze Ghana, yedru biye biya, afedye, yeye.
2: Yes, maybe dear. until the day I'm in Ghana, I'm going to be in Ghana. Ah, men and take 100 meters apart from, I mean, like 100, like from each 100 meters per minute, I will see a fire hydrant. 100 meters, each 100 meters, Ghana is not there for me. Number two, say, obiti, say, Hassani, so, a front place, don't go room. Now, over free ambulance. Now, ambulance, they do her latest by 15 minutes. Ghana, you know. Ghana is not there.
1: Okay.
2: Maybe, hospital and row, Kumasi. And I'm Jano. Mentally, I'm off any panel. Nippon only discharge, you know. Hospital not far, Uber, money could feel free of charge. The hospital. Free of charge. Somebody goes to the hospital, only brush, only shave. The hospital will give you toothbrush, give you towel, give you soap, everything. They discharge you.
1: Wow.
2: You go and give birth to a bridge. You ban on in the first at a year, the question is that I don't know yet. I will supply that first, the child's first. So would you hospital for 5 days? They will take care of abandoning the diapers free of charge.
1: Wow.
2: No other for this.
1: Wow.
2: Ghana.
1: Wow.
2: Meanwhile, since I over Ghana, a more list or bar, a more list of Yama Fabra. If it is that blue spread, the hospital will tell you to buy your own and bring it to the hospital.
1: Bro, Mama Joyce, dear Papa, ye came. A ya dear Ghana, I will see you to me.
0: Okawa,
1: I will see to me, hospital, a bit to me. A ya dear Ghana, into me, yana. 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
0: ye betimi aye na ni nyina ni gina yen ni pa ye di se adwuma na hye yen sase yen ye bi se di die sisia ni ye Africans na na Ghana no ye hia no e ye fairness se ye benya kuma pa ye di be ye services ama oman
1: e die ben na wose wa obehunu ure wa obehunu asen wose le se Ghana ye du bia bia e ye di be na pese wohunu.
0: Dear me, pass a mimi who say, O nipper be an so watima, edima wuni any pa. Now woo ye dear yedim ran a show on Sasa ya, and no bema o mane to pong. Because yen yen ye dear, as I say ye geno. See, can ye be my ya, yen fine ya, dear, I will say yen, nothing. The more na yen fine ye de yen, and na ye de any catchy, and an eye brother like I say, a rebu on ma, a daddy a fine, but sabby. Quanning yet, ye quatina bro no so, a son or Maya or ye sabby or a bina by your quine. Ah, ye quine, my young miss a higher hospital, a higher market, a higher shop, a higher say,
1: yet and son and Nipper would
0: answer. Nipper contract is for Naco sit down, yes, you see, and son a ye move on a pile, a coom. 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E wasanka. 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
1: do Ghana, wo yare na wo yare na wo regi hospital ambulance befa wo and I say bibi si na wo regi police police e tu ka ba ho bibi sa
0: mi se di me fan say me call Ghana a check akra na me wo on me dey say wo fre say once Ghana no yamfa oyi si sa ha na no wo na 111 na ye free your mobile. Ghana no sad ye won company na ye nimbi. Iti bibia ji say your call police station nearby police station. Ni akwa koka na o mai de o ma ba na
1: no. Si o patch me say Ghana ye ni national and I say can I say emergency number.
0: Say ye yesu so ani de na ye ni kwa ye nim sad ye. Na hospital no kra no.
1: Emergency number, say BBC. No offer telephone, no ring emergency number. The whole nation will be inside this number, emergency number.
0: And two rings. Tell me, but I say, yeah, they say they'll be better because some more ambulance, if you have a funny. It'd be funny, baby, super shady power if you tell BBC, see, I'd
1: be a bar. Now, maybe you are ambulance.
2: Study, I'm almost
0: say.
2: For emergencies in Ghana, now 112. For general
1: 112.
2: Yes, that is for general assistance.
1: And now, general what assistance means? General meaning it is police, security.
2: So that one goes.
1: Like, 112 goes. Okay. 112. Yeah, okay.
2: And then they have a specific one. 191.
1: 191.
2: For police.
1: Police. Okay. Good.
0: For police.
2: But now the problem is this.
1: Mm-hmm.
2: So we not free approach. So we not free 999.
1: Yeah, that's right.
2: 911.
1: Yes.
0: No, rather they ask
1: you. Yes.
2: Yes. Did they ask you what is your emergency?
1: Yeah.
2: Yes. What is your emergency? So.
1: Mm.
2: Then they ask you what is your address.
1: Mm.
2: But your Ghana, the Busa say what is your address? And their address not the country before.
0: I think it's said to see the ye ye ba. Because before any work no. Because me dying the same omo dey digital address a come.
1: Okay.
2: Me fa wo wonye o. Me say obi dey say hwasanye so. A front place. Don kokrom.
1: Na yari o na enyi na jun so be first na be see o.
2: Education is not
1: there. Oh they were on a day. Oh no, Oyaria. Oh, Sebi, Oyaria. Oh no, so we'll tell you on one of the
2: Yeah, so, that's
1: the
0: Village in Crown, a fire drain more half.
2: Maybe it so that did not, and that did not hinder them. It's an Ebua, in time almost 30 or more development, and that was the time they were even the more religious people there. And I don't know, Mechaki, who would say the whole world? Country, or yeah, underground train tunnels, first. UK, 1863. Mebacho, 1863. Na UK, I hear the underground tunnel. 1896, and I'm ready to hear the first one. And you know, UK and America, they do hand to hand. So the UK engineers who pioneered that engineering, you know, came to America, joined forces with the engineers here, and they did it. Me pacho sa improve new way. And I want to put the one for the UK program for you. UK not only blueprint via no orchestra why. UK did it out of try and error ingenuity. They started it.
1: Right.
2: Today, Ghana, you have no excuse. People have done it. You just need to go and get the blueprints and do the things they did.
1: Mama Joyce,
0: Mr. D,
1: don't you think, say, sorry about that. Don't you think, say, they before UK and I say, on my Ghana, no. The money is there because I hospital to provide it. My Ghana, mono. If we say, Sika was a DS animal, Obi Fantanaso, Ama, a little DS animal. Obi Fasasicano.
0: I know, make us a yen, yer fair, a work, a woman, a juma, a di mayen, a funny sita seminal. Yet the maya say, yen fine, yen jumana, yen fine ye. Sita seminal, yen fine ye, and now send your brother, he can say, a binomo, a yomo train station, train lines in it from 18 something something, said he. Yes, so no, ya sending crawford bebre abba aboni memo. No mumbes your technologies, no common founder. They didn't go back again. Even in the name, you won't profile ya mom scholarships. So mumbes ya dem found for Omo Babe Vieson, Omo Crapper, said Mamma crying him or no fantra cream. A binmo crapper crass on him or ma no man fantra cream. They are not going back.
1: Well, bro, I buy no this. Money is a small one. Money is a small one.
0: I buy no then on ye. What two moon I must move back to see at the other one mine. Over I must move Kobe. I buy no then on ye.
1: I will say I buy no. I buy papa. Give me a shave to her. Because a country like South Korea, a country like China, a country like. Other, you know, countries, no. Unkushia di America. Na unuye. Even, a friend saying, you create almost a nominee independent the same day. You cannot go under government scholarship. No, kushia di awi. Na ushia di awi graduation. The following day, you are going back to your country. I went to the States, my brother graduation. Now, down for, no way, South Korea. Yes. Obedi 3 years. Omo ye graduation ni wiye ye no. Ori me brother kasa. Oso when what next? Oso I'm going back to South Korea tomorrow. Because ubesu ade ma abai no. And obai wiye ye no. Osi the following day oba no call back to South Korea. And to abai no betime ni say at ho say. Na o my Ghana ye nyi serious. The country is not serious. The country is not serious. I am telling you. Hey!
0: Mr. D, the only thing is that would you be able to be your name yet? But we will still have people that support the sin. So, Obi free in Chrome. Send me free, Boliga. And I'm going to tell you about my bedroom, my sin, my book, my book, my book, my book. But you're right, it's all cement now.
1: No.
0: What you say? Not say do baby na ye bubu honum na tue gunshua. Ye kuya yes abro a bind India. All because of say me ame de me pe abe bo India siwo. Or no bobi be boy and obisbe boy. If you want now a woman, a curious no more. All because of say of Liboliga naba. It's a yen simpi.
1: A dear Ben, I will pass a woman, my miss mammy. A devil of person who said a drew who's a dinner suggests or my gana ye. Maybe the same.
0: Any person who says, Siano, so man shall bindy take a decision, dear. Nasa or person or clear any panny free road, no so, no to me yet, yes, I saw ye. Nasa ye emotional sin and fair free, and my ama, a banam per se or yet your bayas, any bayas, and a bay. He said, was he ye sat, Mano, at 2 inches.
1: Okay.
0: Now, Biden says, obey it, you know, so ye. And our face is to say, no, na ye can say, ye do be ba. That's a one to me, found quite dear. And you'll say, ye employ a brofuni free and cogan, a woman, a woman, children, crofona, dear, and war, rather than say, Obama, Momo, Abahan.
1: Okay. Miss Media, Forge.
0: I'm so cock
1: a crack. A damn me, me who say. abayewa bebe wi school na wo apply juma na yahwe ne resume ye na se ne CV no
0: ni CV no ya
1: na yama na juma wa manager ne nkoda na a umainu mun akwada bi abaye bi bit menye juma free wa manager ne nano asa ne yama na juma ne mo so my guy na yeye
0: I know so.
1: Oh my god, I'm serious.
2: Thomas Mensah.
1: Yes, engineer.
2: Fantastic.
1: Yeah. Fiber optic
2: inventor,
1: Yes.
2: Fiber optics, papa. You just imagine this
1: yeah.
2: this man.
1: We lost him for nothing.
2: Papa way, US school on Nini Pakatwa.
1: Yeah.
2: The co-founder of the fiber optics at America for you should more engineering.
1: Yeah.
2: Papa way, me read in the like near the biography.
1: Yeah.
2: He was born in Kumasi.
1: Yeah.
2: You will come out. And Papa, you guess what? He even died in Ghana.
1: Yeah, I think so. Maybe to be desired.
2: 2 years ago, yes.
1: Yeah.
2: He came to Ghana and died just 2 years ago.
1: Yeah.
2: So we are not serious. I say, they don't have that conviction.
1: Yeah, you're
2: so
1: right.
2: So they come to power, they just do one or two things, and then you know, Ghana for it. I say,
1: You go to jail. Omo ko jail debia. Kuma teacher for me mo bo say me fu bia.
2: You see, nobody will even mention Akwara no. Like you know, like a Yabuchi case in Sabah. Nobody mentions Akwara.
1: Debi.
2: 100% responsibility blame
1: on the teacher. Omen se nkolai kusugupa na di omaye ye omuhu. Ntari beshe she omu. Na omu diya kwa, ee ula di bro me. Hemis, ee. Teacher funu, oh, oh, yeah.
0: Kwa anu, 2 minutes if you omu kwa kaa lipstick nwa bathroom.
1: Mm, yeah, me. Yeah. Yeah. Ntari beshe she omu no.
2: Yes, no, no, no, no, no, no, no, no, no, no, no, no, no, no, no, no, no, no, no, no, no, no, no, no, no, no, no, no, no, no, no,
1: no,
2: no, no, no, no, no,
1: no,
2: no, no, no, no, no, no, no, no, no, no, no, no, no, no, no, no, no,
0: no, no, no, no, no, no, no, no, no, no, no, no, no, no, no, no, no, no, no, no, no, no, no, no, no, no, no, no, no, no, no,
1: I'm saying
0: I can't
1: really.
0: Sorry,
1: yes,
0: a bit
1: concert is see what. Aye. That's why
2: I'm saying. Sean, or your big celebrity, American football, right? Or your big star. Now, Warita, and as you say, or your podcast, very famous guy, very rich. I mean, or sponsorships. I'm not for sponsor. Now, that only girl because she had them. Now, not a reference in the phone, say a record or a Instagram. It's Instagram live.
1: Wow.
2: And the video, just audio, audio. It is sound now, almost your word. Sound like I say, like not recording Instagram live.
1: Right.
2: Audio looking within the first 3 days, we lose sponsorship. Over $200,000.
1: Yes.
0: Yeah, because of the no respect in the cup.
2: Fantastic. Company be a or what you know about a
1: movie or and it's why or yeah no unintentional you.
2: Yes, they don't care.
1: They don't care.
0: The reason why I know model come is that one can private say you to need your bab on the they don't trust you anymore.
2: And it took him about 3-4 months before I saw an awesome band in the line in the Uniso. And when he came, when we treated him, we patched him.
1: Yeah. Life is simple, but Charlie.
2: We are more moral than them.
1: And then,
2: Australia. Ghana, sending video. I say, maybe you can already video sending your Ghana say, look at this disgusting thing. That was the caption, disgusting thing. Now, Oshema, maybe one friend is wow, and now Oshema, Nadal will be free Liberia, or you know, what is saying, or now, for this, I can't.
1: And I don't know.
2: Liberian. I don't know who can say where did he get this from. Let us say, maybe your phone.
0: And the man.
2: And the man.
1: Yeah.
2: You're watching me, Uncle. Or say, Nipple or said in the UK. So there's nothing that they can do in the UK. So she was the one responsible for the Julian
1: share. Yeah, that's right. Yeah.
2: He gave it 7 years.
1: Yeah.
0: Just to share.
2: The charge is sharing child pornography.
1: Yeah.
2: 7 good years. Were you lucky? Oh, 3 months back. Because no new record we had on appeal compared to 3 months.
1: Yeah.
2: No crap on the record so for 10 years.
1: Yeah.
0: For criminal offense.
2: Yes, and this who compared you who go high dying near check or background check yes or your child who can find that amount once they are children.
1: I was saying very careful. I'm sure you're
2: a dangerous person.
1: Mama informed me because you need 10 o'clock news. And she
2: you get it.
1: Se fa pa mchose nyunizmo antie nga kese yele media abane wie ye meda masipe bebe se motie mo adwan ni ntino ye ko akotie news ene ntie news ba mchu fa che bebre.

0: the champion boy.
1: DJ Carlos in the mix.